0: you where the maggots be.
1: You know what this is?
2: Yeah, that's coke.
1: Yes, but that's a kilo of coke.
2: How much is worth?

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1: 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Damn, that's damn good, okay? 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It's good.

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0: tongue out. Shorty son in jail, but it's up as soon as he come out. She knowing that it's gonna get dark when they let his son out.
1: This girl watch him while he's shooting this shit like

Jeep, backstreet do a buck 10. Gave my brody more time than K-Flock for that drillin'. I seen dudes catch a drug case and get charged like a killin'. Ice on me in a room, 100 degrees, but I'm chillin'.